sitting on the dock of the bay, wasting time. I left my home in Georgia.

0: definitely was in the right.
1: Yeah, it's definitely
0: right.
1: Like he was cruising for
0: bruising. Yeah, by the way, I don't know, I was really drunk at the time.
2: You just told me it was in the right. Why?

can still feel the breeze that rustles through the trees and misty memories.

0: Please, I'm Ma Baker. Put your hands in the air. Give me all your money.
1: This is the story of Ma Baker.